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0: La radio.
1: La bande son de la génération 90. Imagine.
2: A few questions that I need to know. 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I need to know what I've done wrong. And how long it's been going on. Was it that I never paid enough attention?

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2: Wake up in the morning feeling like P. Diddy.
3: Hey, what up,
2: girl? 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I'm gonna hit this city.
3: Let's
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0: Before you go, there's something I want you to have.
1: 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But wait a minute, isn't this...
0: Yeah, yes it is.
1: But I thought the old lady dropped it into the ocean in the air.
0: Well, baby, I went down and got it for you.

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Electric waves, they leave a mark. Lost in static, frozen dreams.

Janis Joplin. I just want to feel as much as I can. It's what soul is all about. Don't compromise yourself. You're all you've got. Dalai Lama. My religion is very simple.